0: Fort Wayne's favorite classic hits are on. Classic Hits 101.7. I'm Tony the Reno. Your buddy's got a birthday. His real name is?
1: Brian Swineford.
0: And you call him?
1: B.
0: Swineford. I would think you would call him like pig or hog or...
1: Nope. When we were small, he was a short little stubby-legged fat kid.
0: Oh, I'm sure he loves that you still call him by this nickname, you know, decades later.
1: He loved it.
0: Oh, does he really? That's funny.
1: Oh, yeah, everybody calls him that. I mean, it's never dropped.
0: Well, happy birthday to B.

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0: And one for Angela tonight. Happy birthday, Angela. Almost born on 7-7 of 77. Which would be so much good luck. Now, what have you said to your mom about that through the years?
4: I'm like, you could have waited, Mom. Walk. Hold it. I don't care. Figure it out.
0: I mean, you've said that to your mom. You could have waited another day, but you've been through it yourself, so...
4: Never. I would never wish that upon anybody. Not another minute, nothing.
0: Yep. That's what I thought. Well, hey, all the good luck to you, never the less tonight, Angela. And we'll get some music on for you from No Doubt in just a minute to celebrate with, too. You're celebrating a birthday? Sign up for Tony's Birthday Club. You could get the goodies like Angela. Just go to throwbacknation.com. And we'll get into more throwbacks next.
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And thank you for having your throwbacks on tonight. 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You go ahead, air guitar too. 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

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I'm Tony the Reno, and thank you for listening tonight. 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

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I'm Tony Marino. 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
0: 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Staying Alive, the much-awaited John Travolta follow-up to Saturday Night Fever is in the theaters. Oh, a perfect one for a night like this if you're having ice cream. We stop the world and melt with you. Got to tonight with Modern English. What year did it all happen? 1981, 1982, or 1983? Text your guest to 877-909-1989 to enter and win.
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13: 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Comment number one. This is from the general public. 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We need to... It used to take me 10 minutes to get to work. Now it takes 25 minutes. 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
14: So you're telling me there's a lot more isolationists out there than just me?
13: I think so. What has happened to people?
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0: And what year is it on the timeline? Staying Alive, the movie that follow-up to Saturday Night Fever out at the theaters. MASH wraps up its long run in primetime, and this song from Modern English is everywhere. If it gets to 83, you got it.

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And thanks for listening tonight. I'm Tony DeReno. Remember, when you're listening online, it is so easy. 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

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Jimmy, Alicia, love the fact that you do a summertime slow dance together after the kids are in bed. Just a little slow dance on the patio with the radio on. 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

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I'm Tony the Reno. 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

0: Fort Wayne's favorite classic hits are on right here. Classic Hits 101.7. And you were a part of a karaoke competition this weekend. Did you sing any good stuff from Bon Jovi like this?
1: I did not. Those are good ones. I did not sing any.
0: Well, then I think we got to sing some tonight, right?
1: Absolutely.
0: Yeah, let's hop aboard. Living on a Prayer. A sing-along together. Karaoke style, shall we?

0: metal rocker like your mom?
1: Yeah, she's 85 years old, and I took her to 2 Def Leppard concerts, and she had her eyes drawn on the shirtless man, but she was just sitting there, and she loves the boogie, and she loves that rock and roll music.
0: That is too funny. Well, we got to crank up some Def Leppard for mom, don't we?
1: Yeah, seriously.
0: Let's do it. Def Leppard and more. Whatever you'd like to add, 877-909-1989. Call or text. We'll get it on next.
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I'm Tony Lorino. I know the technical lyrics are, I bless the rains down in Africa, but we'll do whatever with the rains. It's been so hot. Just douse us with the rains, Mother Nature. Please cool us off. Toto's on. We'll try and get a little cool off this.

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I'm Tony Lorino. Were you watching TV the other night? It's like, oh, there's Armageddon. Didn't expect that, but it's nice to see some of our favorite 80s and 90s movies just pop up on network TV from time to time. And then you buckle in, and you're like, I am going to watch this movie until the end. Until this moment in the movie with this song, right? So good. From the soundtrack, Aerosmith's song on Classic Hits 101.7.

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I'm Tony DeReno, and thank you for listening tonight. 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

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Why is it that this song has gotten bigger and bigger and bigger ever since the 90s? We can't point to anything except, hey, we like it. Nothing wrong with that. Here's Sublime.

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22: Towards the end of my high school years, I started getting into drugs. 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Even though all of us are sinners, Jesus loves us, and that's why he provided the sacrifice for our sins. Once I gave my life to Christ, everything changed. I actually crave and long to live in righteousness, not to earn God's favor, but in thankfulness for what he did for me.
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Remember, when you're listening online, it is so easy. 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

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And we get her, so. And he's up there. What's that? Hawaiian noises. He's

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2: You think we should do the Fort Wayne Community School Wheel of Delay? 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
3: No. Should we do this?
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How far off I sat and wondered. Started humming a song from 1962. Ain't it funny how the night moves when you just don't seem to have as much to lose. Strange how the night moves.

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5: Towards the end of my high school years, I started getting into drugs. 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Even though all of us are sinners, Jesus loves us, and that's why he provided the sacrifice for our sins. 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I actually crave and long to live in righteousness, not to earn God's favor, but in thankfulness for what he did for me.
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1: Time to check road conditions on Classic Hits 101.7. 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Pretty light traffic volumes at our highways right now. Construction-wise, we've got Fairfield Avenue closed between West Jefferson and Washington Boulevard. That's today only for crane work. We've got lane restrictions on I-469 between US 24 and Wheelock Road. That also continues. When traffic slows you down, pain can make the ride feel even longer with just one pill. Aleve provides up to 12 hours of pain relief so you can put pain in the rear view. Use as directed. I'm Dave B. Good. 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

0: 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That is Josh Groban with our national anthem today. Hello again, everybody. It is 6:03. Here we are. Yep, here we are. It's Tuesday. Jim and Carrie ready to keep you company for another day. We got a beautiful day headed our way, too. About 86 for the high.
1: Yeah, and hopefully it won't be quite as humid as it is right now. Did you see what the humidity is right now?
0: I sure did.
1: 100%.
0: 100%.
1: And it's not raining or doing anything. Today, mostly sunny. Yeah, you said 86. Tomorrow, mostly sunny and 88. And it looks like we'll be pretty steady in the mid-80s for the rest of the week. Currently, 66 degrees. And Mayor Tucker appealed to the residents of Fort Wayne yesterday to stop the gun violence. Meanwhile, a group of people gathered last night at Oliver and Green Streets, the scene of a shooting over the weekend that killed one and injured eight others. It's part of a continuing effort to promote peace and curb the violence that's been happening in Fort Wayne. Well, the Trump White House released a report accusing the Smithsonian's National Museum of American History of promoting radical activist ideology. The document claimed the museum's exhibits are anti-white and pro-illegal alien. They highlighted pop culture artifacts such as Hamilton, Mickey Mouse, and drag performances. And in case you didn't get a chance to see, the U.S. men's soccer team lost their game to Belgium 4-1 last night, meaning they are no longer in the World Cup tournament.
0: Yeah,
1: they're done.
0: They are. Good run, though.
1: Oh, really fun to watch.
0: Yeah.
1: 6:04, Classic Hits, 101.7.
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5: Good Tuesday morning from 21 Alive. I'm meteorologist Liz Braden with your forecast. A little bit of patchy fog possible in some open and rural areas this morning. Otherwise, for the rest of the day, we're looking to be mostly sunny and dry. Still muggy today with a high of 86 degrees. Tonight, we'll stay clear with a low of 63. We're keeping up with the sunshine tomorrow with a high of 87. I'm meteorologist Liz Braden from 21 Alive.
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We got an update to our story here. We told you about a little bit about late yesterday about people who say their state is the worst place to live in the country. What state has the most people saying that? Like a quarter of the population. We'll tell you which one state it is next.

0: Classic Hits 101.7. It's Jim and Carrie in the morning, 6:14. Today's going to be sunny and 86. Right now it's 66 degrees.
1: This is kind of interesting. Gallup did a survey where people dislike their own state, where they live the most. And they asked people, you know, questions about their state. And the percentage of people who said, my state, where I live, is the worst place in the country to live.
0: Okay.
1: There was only one state with over 20 to 25% of the population who answered this question who said that their state is the worst state to live in the country. And that state was Illinois. Nobody was even close. In second place came Louisiana and Mississippi.
0: Boy, I tell you, Illinois's got some issues right now.
1: They got
0: some stuff going on.
1: I don't know what's happening over there. I mean, we all love to go to Chicago for a shopping trip and then come back here. But living there is another thing. And I have family that lives in Illinois, not in Chicago, but in another part of the state. And they're always like, you won't believe the property taxes here. It's incredible.
0: Boy.
1: Yeah. And just look what happened in the news with Fort Wayne. I mean, last week, True Value, headquartered in Chicago,
0: packed up.
1: They're coming here to Electric Works.
0: Mm-hmm.
1: Not to mention the Bears, the Chicago Bears, are ready to sign on the dotted line, or they have, or they will.
0: Yeah, they said they intend to if everything works out.
1: I know. So that's crazy. New York did not do well, too. 10 to 12% of the residents of the state of New York also said that New York State is one of the worst places to live. California, you'd think? Nope. California, they love it. 5 to 6%.
0: I was thinking
1: all.
0: Florida, too.
1: Florida is 3 to 4%, the same as Indiana.
0: Right. Okay.
1: 3 to 4% of people in Indiana and in Florida and other states say that it's the worst place to live. So not the majority. But, man, when you got a quarter of your residents saying that the state that they live in is the worst. Oh, hang on. We're getting calls here. 426-5343. Good morning. Go ahead. What did you want to say?
2: It's the Crazy Bears lady from Decatur.
1: Hey! What happened to you last season? I didn't even hear from you.
2: I know. We just had a lot going on. But the reason businesses and things are leaving is because of Pritzker and the taxes.
1: Yeah.
2: He just keeps raising taxes, and he's going to screw everybody because Braun has put forward a fantastic package. I don't want to see them here. I would rather see them stay in Illinois.
1: You're talking about the Bears, your team, the Bears.
2: My Bears.
1: Yeah.
2: Yeah. But the way I look at it, if they move here, that means that they're moving so they can be closer to me.
1: It's not going to change anything.
0: Well, you don't have to fight that Chicago traffic to get to see him.
1: Yeah.
2: No, but Arlington Heights would be nice. It's 15 minutes away from my brother.
1: Isn't it amazing that nearly a quarter of the residents of Illinois themselves, they live there. They say it's the worst place to live in the United States.
2: I think a lot of it, Jim, is the taxes.
1: Yeah.
2: A lot of it is the taxes. My brother and sister-in-law pay $15,000 a year in taxes.
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8: 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Construction-wise, South Anthony Boulevard is closed between East Pontiac and Oxford Streets for water main installation. There's lane restrictions on New Haven Avenue from Meyer Road to South Coliseum, and Ewing Street has lane restrictions from Pearl to Superior. 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I'm Dave B. Good. 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
1: All right. Thank you, Dave. Lots of sun today. Looking good. Just a bit on the humid side. 86 for the high. Tonight, 62. Tomorrow, another perfect day in the Summit City with a high of 87. Right now, we're waking up to 66 degrees. Classic Hits 101.7.

0: 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Good morning. It is 6:24. Jim and Carrie here with you today. Still to come, we have tickets to see Three Dog Night as the summer concert season heats up. They're going to be at the Follinger Theater on Friday, July 17th. So if you'd like to go to that, be listening. When are we doing that? It's 7:50, right?
1: Yeah, year that you hear.
0: For the year that you hear. Still to come this week, we also have Kansas and 38 Special on Friday, this Friday. And then this Saturday, Marshall Charloff and the Purple Experience. That'll be at the Clyde. The Kansas show is going to be at the Follinger Theater. And then next month, we've got Todd Rundgren coming into town. So we've got a full calendar here, just some of the concerts that'll be in the area. We've got your ticket. If you wanted, if you'd like a link to any of these shows that we mentioned or some of the other upcoming shows, what we've done on our concerts page is set up links for you. 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
5: Towards the end of my high school years, I started getting into drugs. I was shooting up heroin, completely lost. And one day, I'm kind of just reflecting on my life, and I realized like I was separated from God. The sacrifice of Jesus on the cross lit up for me. Even though all of us are sinners, Jesus loves us, and that's why he provided the sacrifice for our sins. Once I gave my life to Christ, everything changed. I actually crave and long to live in righteousness, not to earn God's favor, but in thankfulness for what he did for me.
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0: Classic Hits, 101.7, 631. Good morning. Jim and Carrie here with you. By the way, I don't know how many people knew this. This week is National Nude Recreation Week.
1: How did I miss that on my calendar?
0: I guess it's a big, for some reason, I don't know why, it's a big reason, a big week to play volleyball, Carrie.
1: Oh. As long as it's not a big week to picnic or ride bikes, because you couldn't pay me enough money to sit on those seats.
0: Oh, please, don't ruin it. Don't ruin this. You know what I thought would be fun is that we still have a couple of tickets left to the 38 special show this Friday night. And we ought to do stories coming up in a few minutes. We'll maybe take some of your calls about inadvertent nudity. Something fun, not dirty or nasty or anything like that. This is just something lighthearted and fun we can do to celebrate Nude Recreation Week. So let's get into that here. We'll explain coming up in just a few minutes from now.
1: Sunny and 86 today. That's a pretty quick and simple forecast, 66 degrees right now. Police are investigating a shooting that was reported early Monday morning after shots were fired at a home on Southcrest Road. Two juveniles inside were injured, and police are asking anyone with information to contact FWPD, Crime Stoppers, or use the P3 Tips app. Well, Kentucky Senator Mitch McConnell remains in the hospital. However, the reason is undisclosed. And it's a he said, they said situation in England after Prince Harry's people said he'd be staying at Buckingham Palace during his upcoming UK visit. Buckingham Palace said, well, he never confirmed. Harry's team says, well, they withdrew the invitation that we had already accepted.
0: What's the king saying?
1: I don't know. Royal protection was also allegedly refused, which could have something to do with that. But
0: sounds like the king is mad.
1: Everybody's mad, I think.
0: Wow.
1: I know.
0: Where are they going to stay at the Holiday Inn?
1: I stayed at the Holiday Inn. I'm not a prince, but I did stay at the Holiday Inn. 633 Classic Hits, 101.7.
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6: Good morning from 21 Alive. I'm meteorologist Liz Braden with your Tuesday forecast. Another warm one, getting up to 86 degrees today, and it will be muggy at times. Skies look to be mostly sunny as we go through your daytime hours. Tonight, we're clear with a low of 63 degrees, sunshine tomorrow, and dry with a high of 87, making it up to 88 with some scattered storms on Thursday. I'm meteorologist Liz Braden from 21 Alive.
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Classic Hits 101.7. 6:39, Jim and Carrie with you. Beautiful day today, 86 for the high. Yes, it's coming up. The morning throwback, a song you totally forgot about in about 10 minutes from now.

0: Classic Hits 101.7. 6:43, Jim and Carrie keeping you company on another glorious day in the Summit City. It's so good to have you along today. Did you know that this week is National Nude Recreation Week? And I don't know how many people are going to be celebrating this.
1: I'm kind of mad that I didn't, because we're already into Tuesday. I've missed a day of nude recreation.
0: There are many camps and members only places probably around Indiana you can stop by and drive to.
1: I'm glad you said camps and not just like, okay, I'm going to go garden outside now.
0: Oh, my. What we thought would be fun is everybody has a story, or at least most people have a story of inadvertent nudity. This is something very innocent. It's just, you know, something where something happened and somebody saw you naked or parts of you naked.
1: Yeah, there you go.
0: And if you have a story like that, we'd love to put you in a drawing to win tickets for Friday's concert at the Follinger.
1: Yeah, yeah.
0: Kansas.
1: 38 special. Yep.
0: All right. So if you call in with any kind of story about inadvertent nudity, and usually these are just innocent little things that have happened, you know, you just laugh about it now, but you were mortified when it did happen.
1: Heck yeah.
0: Yeah. Those are the kind of things we're looking for. We'll just have some fun with this today, and we have a pair of tickets. We'll just do a random drawing from everybody that calls. You'll be in the drawing, okay? 426-5343. That is the hotline number.
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0: Whole lot of sunshine today. 86 for the high tonight, 62 and sunny, and 87 tomorrow. Stand by. Coming up next, the morning throwback. Right now, it's Lover Boy. Classic Hits 101.

0: Classic Hits, 101.7. Good morning, it's 6:51. You know what time it is. It's time for the morning throwback, a song you totally forgot about. And today, a duo which is probably, or actually is, the best-selling pop duo in the history of mankind.
1: No kidding.
0: Hall & Oates. Now, the problem is they've had so many top 10 hits, but only a few of them are played extensively. Some have become a top 10 hit and then gone away. And that's where we turn our focus today.
1: Okay.
0: This song hit number 6, and you don't hear it much anymore, but it was a big hit at the time. Today's morning throwback, a song you totally forgot about, Hall & Oates and Family Man.

0: 94.7. There it is, today's morning throwback, a song you totally forgot about. Hall & Oates and Family Man. I have some friends who work in, they're like promoters. You know, they bring in groups into cities.
1: Yeah.
0: And I remember years ago, we were just happened to be talking, and they're like, who should we get to come to Fort Wayne? And I said, you got to get Hall & Oates. I don't know if it was for the Three Rivers Festival or just to play in the summer concert series. Mm-hmm. I said, that would be one of the biggest shows we've ever had here. And it never happened. I don't know what happened. Then, they had their falling out.
1: And now it probably will never
0: happen. Now it will never happen. Yeah. So we'll have to settle for Juice Newton next year. Aren't you a big fan of Juice Newton?
1: Where did that name pop up?
0: Well, that's what the alternative. They said, we could get Juice Newton to come in. Okay. I said, I don't know, guys. I don't know what's going to work. All right, we'll have another morning throwback, a song you totally forgot about tomorrow at 6:50. Don't miss it.
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0: Classic Hits 101.7 with Poison at 7 o'clock in Fort Wayne. It's Jim and Carrie here. And still to come, Southwest Airlines has finally addressed passengers who stand up the second you land and they turn off the seatbelt sign.
1: Oh,
0: you know what I'm talking about, don't you?
1: I do.
0: All right, so we'll get into that here. That's kind of interesting. Coming up and more in just a few minutes from now.
1: 86 will be the high this afternoon. 66 is what we have right now. And there was a public hearing yesterday as state leaders consider changes to Indiana's child care regulations, specifically dropping the requirement to have a high school diploma to be employed at a licensed child care facility. A Delta Airlines flight was hit by a firework while approaching Chicago's Midway Airport on the 4th of July. The plane went on to land and no one was hurt, but the FAA is now investigating. And Mick Jagger confirms that the Rolling Stones are planning a traditional tour next year rather than a residency, which Jagger says is way more expensive for fans anyway.
0: What, the residency?
1: The residency, yeah. Because most likely you're going to have to travel to, let's say it's Vegas.
0: Yeah, let's say it's Vegas, right.
1: You're going to have to travel there. You're going to have to spend money on your flights, your travel, your hotel, your concert fees.
0: Yeah, but Carrie, the...
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4: Good Tuesday morning from 21 Alive. I'm meteorologist Liz Braden with your forecast. Clearing out to allow for sunshine today and warming back up to reach a high of 86 degrees. It will be a bit muggy at times this afternoon. Tonight, we're clear with a low of 63 degrees. Tomorrow, sunshine at 87 degrees. We'll finally bring back some scattered rain chances by the tail end of Thursday and on and off for Friday. I'm meteorologist Liz Braden from 21 Alive.
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Southwest Airlines has sparked a heated reaction from social media users regarding an age-old travel etiquette debate. We'll tell you what the debate is all about. You probably do it or could do it. That's coming up in 3.5 minutes from...

0: 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Wow, it's 7:13 already. Jim and Carrie in the morning. And today, nice summer day. Sunny and 86. Right now it's 66.
1: Let me ask you a question because you're more of a world traveler than I am.
0: I wouldn't say that.
1: When you're on a plane and it lands at your destination and you're at the gate, okay?
0: Yeah.
1: And the captain turns off the seatbelt sign.
0: Yeah.
1: Are you one of the people that immediately stand up and just stand there and ready to deplane?
0: No.
1: You're not?
0: No.
1: Do you know the people that I speak of?
0: Of course. I mean, you can't ride on an airplane and not know those people.
1: Southwest Airlines has sparked a fierce debate on social media over the last 24 hours. It took to Threads to share a lighthearted post in which Southwest Airlines called out passengers who tend to stand up the moment after the plane lands and the seatbelt sign turns off. Here's what they wrote. And by the way, between every word that I speak, imagine a hand clap emoji.
0: What? I don't understand.
1: They're
0: that,
1: like,
0: but
1: you won't like that. It's they're trying to make a point.
0: I gotcha.
1: You won't get off the plane faster by standing up 1/100th of a second after the seatbelt sign turns off. That's what they wrote. And to me, it makes sense. But apparently some passengers, of course, when you give them a voice, will come back at you.
0: Well, yeah, they do have some good reasoning, though.
1: Somebody wrote, I have a connecting flight that I am going to be late for, so I have to stand up. Others say that they don't like to sit very long.
0: Well,
1: they've been sitting for 5 hours.
0: They just need to get up and stretch.
1: Yeah, that's
0: But, you know,
1: why.
0: Even if you do jump up and you get your bag out of the overheads, you got to stand. You have to wait for the people in front of you anyway because everybody starts getting out at once.
1: But isn't it funny how everybody knows exactly what we're talking? Even on plane,
0: yeah.
1: You know this. If you're not going anywhere, you're not really helping yourself. And I admire, you know, the hardest is the person who sits in the aisle seat and the other people in the row want to get out. And they're just sitting there.
0: Yeah.
1: And you got the person by the window standing up. So these are, Carrie, what I call first world problems, but they are problems.
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3: 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Fairfield Avenue closed between West Jefferson and Washington Boulevard for today. Meyer Road closed between New Haven Avenue and Moeller Road, and we have lane restrictions on South Hannah between East Barry and East Wallace. 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
1: Thanks, Dave. Mostly sunny today. Soak up the sunshine. 86 for the high. Right now, it is 6.

0: 7:22. Jim and Carrie keeping you company here. We're going to have a beautiful day. A little humid, not as much as it has been, though. 86 for the high. And what is our current temperature? I believe it's
1: 66 degrees.
0: 66 degrees in the Summit City. Hey, listen to this. Listen. You think 4th of July is over and the fireworks are done for? You are incorrect. According to the fireworks ordinance or the fireworks law, whatever it's called, you can still set off fireworks through Thursday, 2 hours after sunset. You can't start until 5 p.m., but this is the last week for it. So,
1: thank God.
0: I haven't heard any. I didn't hear any last night. I think for the first night for a while. Did you hear any?
1: I can't remember. But as you know, I'm not a huge fan.
0: I know you're not.
1: Not a big fan at all.
0: Does your dog react?
1: No, thank God. She's nonplussed, but she just sleeps right through it. Unless it's a really big one, and then she looks up like.
0: Because I remember on Saturday when they were setting him off, I think, oh, man, my poor Coco. I had a lab, and when she was alive, man, it was terrible.
1: I saw a post the other day of a business. It said this little guy ran inside our door. He's lost. He has no collar.
0: Because
1: probably
0: fireworks?
1: Afraid of the fireworks. And that's what makes me.
0: I mean, I know. But, you know, you can't deny people a chance to celebrate the Independence Day. What you need to do if you have a pet like that is, you know, either turn up the TV, the radio, or do something. But call the vet. The vet can help you with things like that. But anyway, the reason I bring it up is because you can still set them off from 5 p.m. until 2 hours after sunset through Thursday night. So this would be a good time to take advantage of the buy one, get five free offer.
1: Okay.
0: At various road stands.
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0: Classic Hits 101.7, 7:30. Jim and Carrie here with you today. Still to come in this half hour, we've got tickets to see Three Dog Night at the Folinger Theater, July 17th. That'll be up for grabs on the year that you hear. Coming up in about 20 minutes from right now. Also, Carrie, I don't know whether we should play our Fort Wayne Creep song. This is about the Fort Wayne traffic and construction. Because I think all the... aren't all the construction projects pretty much done now? Is anybody still stuck in traffic because of construction and orange barrels or anything like that?
1: Good question. I mean, I'm sure there's still stuff going on.
0: All right, well, let us know if you think it's still relevant, because we don't want to do anything on this program that's irrelevant. If you think Fort Wayne construction and traffic tie-ups are still relevant, let us know, 426-5343, either via text or phone call in the next 10 minutes, and I will dig up our customized Fort Wayne Creep song that our garage band wrote and performed. Okay. And we'll play that, okay? Straight ahead, just a few minutes away.
1: Sunny and 86 today, currently 67 degrees. Police are investigating a shooting that was reported early yesterday morning after shots were fired at a home on South Crest Road. Two juveniles inside the house were injured, and police are asking anyone with information to call FWPD, Crime Stoppers, or use the P3 Tips app. In case you didn't get a chance to watch or follow along, the U.S. men's soccer team lost their game to Belgium 4-1 last night, knocking them out of World Cup contention. Waymo's self-driving taxis ran into some trouble during San Francisco's 4th of July celebrations. After the fireworks, at least a dozen robo-taxis became stranded in gridlock near the Golden Gate Bridge, eventually requiring flatbed tow trucks.
0: Oh, my.
1: Because their batteries drained.
0: Wow.
1: So there's another bug they have to work out.
0: Yeah, I wonder if they added that to the bill.
1: Oh.
0: Call a Waymo.
1: Oh, boy.
0: Get picked up in a flatbed tow truck.
1: And 70 years after Walt Disney opened its doors, Disneyland has welcomed its billionth guest. 1 billion guests. An 8-year-old from Arizona visiting on his birthday was selected as the honorary billionth visitor alongside his parents. The family participated in an unveiling of a sign that updated their population to 1 billion. And he was joined by, you know, the VIPs, Mickey, Minnie, Donald, that kind of thing. The family also got a VIP tour, including a preview of the newly opened Soarin' Across America attraction. If you're the billionth visitor, couldn't you at least spring for, like, you know, a hopper? Well, actually, hopper at Disneyland.
0: A park hopper?
1: Yeah, I mean,
0: that's a Disney
1: hoppers,
0: World, yeah.
1: But couldn't you at least spring for, like, a year's worth of free entry for
0: right,
1: the family? Come
0: right.
1: on, come on. 7:33.
0: Thanks for your 40 years of service. Here's a free pizza.
1: Right? 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
4: Good Tuesday morning from 21 Alive. I'm meteorologist Liz Braden with your forecast. A little bit of patchy fog possible in some open and rural areas this morning. Otherwise, for the rest of the day, we're looking to be mostly sunny and dry. Still muggy today with a high of 86 degrees. Tonight, we'll stay clear with a low of 63. We're keeping up with the sunshine tomorrow with a high of 87. I'm meteorologist Liz Braden from 21 Alive.
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0: 101.7, 741. Hello, everybody. It's Jim and Carrie here, keeping you company as you trudge into work this morning. And we've got a beautiful day here.
1: Yeah, you're trudging to work in a beautiful sunny day, high of 86 this afternoon, and it is currently 67 degrees.
0: Well, I don't know if I made a mistake or not. Asking people if Fort Wayne still had construction or traffic tie-ups, so we have another excuse to play our Fort Wayne Creep song about construction and traffic on the roads of Fort Wayne.
1: Right.
0: And the phone lines lit up, and let's go to the phones here. Good morning.
2: Good morning to you, my friends. It's Diane from the land of Aboyte, where everything is truly better.
0: Oh, Carrie, this is Diane from, I think, the poor. Are you on the poor side of Aboyte, right?
2: I am. I'm poor 04.
0: 804. Good. Very good. Well, how are you? What's going on?
2: About this whole traffic thing and construction, honey. You have forgotten the nightmare that is now called the D of New Haven.
0: The D of New Haven.
2: That thing that they did at Maple Crest Road and 930.
0: Oh, is that?
2: We can barely do, you know, the roundabouts, and now they have done this thing.
0: Wait a minute. She's talking about that story we did about in New Haven at Maple Crest at 930.
1: Yes.
0: Where they won't allow a left-hand turn, right?
2: Right.
0: But is that being built now, or is it ready? Is it active?
2: Oh, it's ready. I just went through it, and they have cops there to help us because the traffic is backed up so far.
1: Uh-oh.
2: It is over the hill, and those coming into Fort Wayne go a different way because it is backed up all the way to New Haven, print and copy.
0: Oh, wow. Yeah, we talked about that, and I told Carrie, you're right. Diane's right. If we can't navigate a roundabout or a diverging diamond, what in the world makes you think we can handle one of these things?
2: People are just sitting. I drive by them, you know, as they're sitting at the light, and they just have this blank stare. They don't know what's going on.
1: Well, there is going to be a learning curve.
0: Carrie, please. Just don't get carried away here.
2: Oh, the learning curve is going to take so long that they're still going to be trying to figure it out by Christmas.
0: All right, let's play the Fort Wayne Creep for those people waiting at the traffic light there, okay?
2: Please do.
0: All right. Sorry about that, but I don't know who came up with that thing in New Haven. This is for you. If you're tied up in traffic anywhere in Fort Wayne, the Fort Wayne Creep. Classic hit.

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4: 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Our latest traffic conditions on Classic Hits 101.7, sponsored by Aleve. Construction-wise, we've got lane restrictions on Sherman Boulevard between 3rd and Spring Streets. Got West Paulding Road closed between Fairfield and Hoagland Avenues. Also, we have lane restrictions on I-469 that continue between US 24 and Wheelock Road. When traffic slows you down, pain can make the ride feel even longer. 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I'm Dave Begood. That's 101 Traffic on Classic Hits 101.7.
3: 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It's 749. 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

0: 53, and it is time again for the year that you hear. Look at this. We have Lisa on the phone. Thanks for hanging on, Lisa. Are you ready?
1: I'm ready.
0: All right, Lisa, listen carefully to the following audio clues. All you have to do to win is tell us one thing. The year that you hear.
2: The gold medal is almost a foregone conclusion. Bruce Jenner will win the decathlon. He seems assured of a new world record given his abilities in distance events.
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4: It is! Oh! Chris Chambliss has won the American League pennant for the New York Yankees!

0: do you think? What year did you just hear?
1: 1976.
2: 1976.
0: Hey! I know somebody going to see Three Dog Night, and her name is Lisa.
1: Yes.
0: Congratulations. Good job today. Hang on a second. We're going to play again tomorrow. More tickets up for grabs at 7:50 on the year that you hear from Classic Hits 101.7.
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0: 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It's 8:01. Jim and Carrie here. We've got a developing story at the corner of Maple Crest Road in 930. Apparently, it's a mess. They're trying to educate people on how to use this. What do you call it, Carrie? The big D? The left turn lane? Listen.
1: Oh, yeah. I don't know what they call it. Do they call? I mean, it is kind of a D.
0: Yeah.
1: But I don't know what is officially called.
0: There, you can't turn left at that intersection anymore. And it's going to be too hard for us to try to explain it to you over the radio. But it's backed up. And so we're going to get an update from that intersection here coming up in a few minutes. Adams Center,
1: Maple Crest at 9:30.
0: At 9:30.
1: Yeah.
0: Carrie, I'm overwhelmed by this.
1: All
0: okay.
1: Right,
0: well, anyway, we'll talk about it here coming up.
1: Take a breath.
0: All right.
1: Sunny today. 86 for the high, and it is 67 right now. Mayor Tucker appealed to the residents of Fort Wayne yesterday to stop the gun violence. Meanwhile, a group of people gathered last night at Oliver and Green Streets, the scene of a shooting over the weekend that killed one and injured eight others. All of this a continuing effort to promote peace and curb the violence that's been happening in Fort Wayne. Kentucky Senator Mitch McConnell remains in the hospital. However, the reason is still undisclosed. Microsoft's Xbox division is going to lay off 3,200 employees as part of a large restructuring. About 1,600 positions will be eliminated immediately. The rest will be phased out through next year. These cuts are part of 4,800 layoffs across Microsoft. And just in time for grilling season, Pringles is introducing.
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1: 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And that'll be starting tomorrow. They'll do one drop tomorrow. And they'll do another one on National Hot Dog Day, which is July 15th.
2: My gosh, what will they think of next?
1: I know, but don't you think it's kind of brilliant?
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2: I would have never thought we had the capacity to do that in this country.
1: Well, Jim, if they can make an AI actress who's going to be starring in a movie now, they can certainly flavor a bun.
2: I guess you're right, Carrie. I guess you're right.
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2: Wait a minute. 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
2: Yes.
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2: Yes, let's stick with that. 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
5: 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I was shooting up heroin, completely lost. And one day, I'm kind of just reflecting on my life, and I realized like I was separated from God. The sacrifice of Jesus on the cross lit up for me. Even though all of us are sinners, Jesus loves us, and that's why he provided the sacrifice for our sins. Once I gave my life to Christ, everything changed. I actually crave and long to live in righteousness, not to earn God's favor, but in thankfulness for what he did for me.
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1: 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Jim Carrey keeping you company today. Well, one of the problem spots apparently we're hearing via our phone lines is in New Haven at 9:30 and Maple Crest Road. The new Michigan Left has been installed, and boy, are you in for a treat. Details are coming up.

0: Classic Hits 101.7. It's 8:12, Jim and Carrie in the morning, and it's going to be sunny for the better part of this work week. High 86 today, and oh, it's already up to 70 degrees.
1: Ooh, very nice. Okay. If you just joined us, we're unfortunately having to deal with a big traffic issue here, and it's nothing about construction or an accident or anything. This is self-inflicted.
0: What does that mean?
1: It's called a Michigan left. They've designed a Michigan left at the corner of 930 and Maplecrest. And the residents of the area have no idea how to use it. And it's hard to explain it to somebody. Like, we could explain it to you over the air, but it would make no sense to you until you saw an actual diagram.
0: Okay, let's do this. Pretend that there is a horseshoe. You're driving down the road and there is a horseshoe-shaped side road. You're going to turn right onto the horseshoe, and you're going to follow the horseshoe all the way around to the other end, and then you're going to go straight across.
1: Now I'm more confused than before you started. We did put a video from the Department of Transportation up on our Facebook page. If you want to scroll through some of our postings, you'll see it. And that's about the only way you can figure out how to use this. But apparently, so the point of bringing it up now, it's now open from what we understand based on the calls we're getting, and it's backed up. And let's get a live report here. What did you want to say?
2: The traffic is backed up all the way beyond Kroger. I kid you not.
1: Oh, you're really?
2: It's worse than the other callers. Yeah, it's worse than the other callers said. I had to go another way. It's ridiculous.
0: Holy cow.
1: Okay, so hang on a second.
2: I want you to call. I want you to call and get this person, whoever's idea it was, I want you to get them fired.
1: Well, for people who don't know, let's try to explain it, because people may not know what's going on. At the corner of Maplecrest and 930, you cannot make a left-hand turn. If you want to make a left-hand turn, you have to get in the right lane and go past the intersection, right?
2: I have no idea. I don't even care to find out. I give up.
1: Carrie, he's there and he has no idea what to do.
0: He's throwing his hands up. Got to keep him on the wheel, but he's throwing his hands up.
1: Thus...
2: There's always Moeller Road, everybody. There's always Moeller Road. Take Moeller Road. They haven't messed that one up yet, so let's keep it that way.
1: All right, you TV stations, you people going to the TV stations, this should be your lead story tonight. You need to send a crew out there to take this. This is if it's really backed up to Kroger, that's like 2 miles away, isn't it?
0: Huge.
2: Beyond Kroger. I kid you not. It's beyond Kroger.
1: Unbelievable.
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6: 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Couple of crashes in the cleanup stages. US 33 and Carroll Road. US 33 and Carroll Road. That should be wrapping up soon. An accident on 69 southbound right at Jefferson Boulevard near exit 302. Expect delays there as one lane, at least for a little while, is partially blocked. I-69 at Jefferson Boulevard. We also have State Road 930, an accident there. there on Coliseum between Anthony and Crescent, and Lima and Wallen, another accident there. So several accidents to be aware of. Miss an electrical problem, it can mean big trouble for your business. That's why Napa delivers the parts, tools, and expertise to catch problems before they become breakdowns. That's Napa know-how. I'm Dave Begood. That's 101 Traffic on Classic Hits 101.7.

0: Classic Hits 101.7 822. Jim and Carrie with you. A beautiful day today. Carrie said it's going to be 86. So if it's not,
1: blame her.
0: Thank you, Jim.
1: throwing me under the bus, the tire treads on my back.
0: You know who to call.
1: Thank you, Jim.
0: What is our current temperature?
1: 70.
0: And if it's not 70 where you are, you know who to call. You did a story. Well, let's go back and before we continue talking about this problem at 9:30 in Maplecrest. Let's go back to your news at 8 o'clock. You said something about Pringles doing their
1: kind of a summer special, limited time only thing where they've got flavored hot dog buns that you can get in a 3-pack. You can get one that's sour cream and onion. There's another bun that's barbecue and a third bun that's a honey mustard flavor.
0: And they're flavoring the buns.
1: And I think that's brilliant.
0: Yeah, they're flavoring the buns, and they've got the chips to go with it and everything. It sounds good. Especially if you haven't eaten for 5 or 6 hours.
1: Right.
0: 426-5343. Yes. Thank you for waiting, by the way. What did you want to say?
2: You've heard of the Everything Bagel, correct? Well, they also have Everything Hot Dog Buns.
1: Oh.
0: What is that? I don't know what those are.
1: You've never heard of an Everything Bagel?
0: No.
1: Jim, you've got to get out and experience life.
2: Get out of Fort Wayne once in a while.
1: Yeah. It's a seasoning. The Everything seasoning. And it literally is poppy seeds, sesame seeds, garlic, dried onions, garlic. It's everything.
2: And salt. They also have them in hot dog buns, and they are amazing.
1: They also have Everything crackers, too, which I bet are pretty good.
0: Holy cow, where have I been?
1: Well...
2: we won't go there.
0: All right.
1: Ah, that's a good point.
2: They also have Everything hamburger buns.
1: Oh, I'm going to have to try those.
0: All right, well, I'll look for them. Are they sold in regular stores, or do you need to do it under, on the black market?
2: No, what... I'm not even going to say that.
0: Okay, all right.
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0: Classic Hits 101.7. It is 8:28. Jim and Carrie here with you today, and Carrie says, sunny!
1: Sunny, mid-80s today, and it's 70 degrees. There was a public hearing yesterday as state leaders considered changes to Indiana's child care regulations, specifically dropping the requirement to have a high school diploma in order to be employed at a licensed child care facility. A Delta Airlines flight was hit by a firework while approaching Chicago's Midway Airport on the 4th of July. The plane went on to land and no one was hurt. The FAA is now investigating. And speaking of which, Chicago's O'Hare International Airport has been ranked the most stressful airport in the country.
0: Oh my, really?
1: Yes. The easiest one to navigate, I guess, is Minneapolis-St. Paul. The ranking scored airports using things like on-time flight percentages, parking fees, accessibility. O'Hare scored an 8.4 out of 10 for stress, followed by New York's LaGuardia, JFK, Newark Liberty, and Denver International. The calmer airports, the ones that are easier to navigate, as we mentioned, Minneapolis-St. Paul took the top spot, Phoenix Sky Harbor, San Francisco International, Vegas's Harry Reid International, and Charlotte Douglas in North Carolina.
0: Wow, I've been to a couple of those. The one in Vegas is good. Sky Harbor is good.
1: They didn't say anything about Hartsfield in Atlanta.
0: That's what I was waiting for, Atlanta one, because that's supposed to be the busiest, you
1: they
0: know?
1: They did not make the top five on either end. So yeah. It is 8:30 now. Classic Hits 101.7.
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8: Good Tuesday morning from 21 Alive. I'm meteorologist Liz Braden with your forecast. Clearing out to allow for sunshine today and warming back up to reach a high of 86 degrees. It will be a bit muggy at times this afternoon. Tonight, we're clear with a low of 63 degrees. Tomorrow, sunshine at 87 degrees. We'll finally bring back some scattered rain chances by the tail end of Thursday and on and off for Friday. I'm meteorologist Liz Braden from 21 Alive.
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Jim and Carrie here with you. If you just tuned in, there's some fun going on in New Haven today. Yes, Maple Crest Road at 9:30. They're debuting that Michigan Left or whatever it's called.

0: Classic Hits 101.7. It is 8:41. Jim and Carrie here. Just a heads up here this morning. I guess this is the big thing locally. Is if you, poor New Haven. Why did they have to get singled out for this?
1: Well, it's not their fault.
0: First, they got trains stopping parking on Broadway downtown. Now they got an intersection, the first in the state, whatever they call it, a Michigan left or whatever, where you can't make a left-hand turn at the corner of 930 and Maple Crest. If you're headed that way and you're thinking about, you know, eventually I'm going to make a left-hand turn and it's at that intersection, you better rethink your steps. You've got to go around.
1: Yeah, there's a big loop now.
0: So you have to
1: turn right past the intersection. And then follow the loop around, kind of like a cloverleaf, let's just say.
0: And it's backing up traffic. We've had a couple of calls. One caller said it's backed up on the New Haven side all the way back to Kroger from that intersection. And the other caller said it's backed up to New Haven Print and Copy.
1: Oh, my.
0: I'm not sure exactly where that is, but it seems far away. Hang on. So the Michigan left they put in there is really causing problems. Hang on here. 426-5343. Yes, good morning. What did you want to say?
2: I wanted to say I'm from Michigan. Please do not disgrace Michigan by saying it's a Michigan left. It is not. Michigan left. Hi, Carrie.
1: Hi.
2: Michigan left. You go up through the intersection like you're going to make a left turn, and then there's a hook, so you're doing a U-turn to come back.
0: Yeah, Yeah.
2: That is not what they did over there.
0: Are you sure? That sounds like exactly what they did.
2: No, because it's huge. It's this great big huge loop.
0: You know what? You're right. It's actually called the Quadrant Roadway. That's what the official name of it is.
2: It is not a Michigan left.
0: All right. So I apologize.
2: Michigan lefts are like in the middle in a boulevard where you just do a little quick U-turn.
0: I don't know. People are really upset about this, and they're waiting, and they're stuck in traffic. Is that the way it is in Michigan, or do the people in Michigan get this?
2: It is not like that in Michigan because it's not a quadrant.
0: Oh, it's a Michigan left in Michigan. Here it's a quadrant roadway.
2: Yeah.
0: Okay.
2: Yep.
0: Now I'm more confused than before when you called.
2: Me too. I'm going to avoid the area.
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9: 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A couple of earlier accidents could still be causing some issues, especially 69 southbound earlier accident at Jefferson Boulevard right around exit 302. We also had an accident at 33 and Carroll Road. Could be residual delay there. Coliseum and Crescent as well. 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
0: Mostly sunny today. We'll get up to 86 for the high. 62 tonight, sunny and 87 tomorrow. How about that? All right, let's look ahead at Thursday. There is a chance of rain Thursday afternoon and evening. Right now, 70 degrees. Classic Hits 101.7.

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1: You thought the fireworks was over. You thought the fireworks were over on July 4th. Not so fast. The law says in the state of Indiana that people can still set off their fireworks until Thursday, 2 hours after sunset. So if you hear fireworks this week, don't call 911 or anything, of course.
2: That is true, because it's allowed.
1: Right, it is allowed. So the hours this week are from 5 p.m. until 2 hours after sunset. 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Buy one, get five free, that usually these roadside stands do.
2: Oh, can you
1: keep them for a year, though, if you buy them? And
2: I don't know. I don't think I have ever, except for a sparkler, I have never lit a firecracker, fired off a firecracker, never done any of that.
1: Really? Is it because you don't want to, or you have no desire to?
2: Yes.
1: I think that means the same thing, doesn't it?
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Classic Hits 101.7, just after 9 o'clock. Just a heads up here, we've been getting calls the last couple of hours about them unveiling the new quadrant roadway at the intersection of 930 and Maple Crest Road. It's too much to explain on the radio. You really need to see a video or a diagram on how to navigate this. But if traffic is backed up, that is what's going on there.

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Today is National Day of Rock and Roll. We love that. It's National Dive Bar Day, World Chocolate Day, National Macaroni Day, National Strawberry Sundae Day, and National Father-Daughter Take a Walk Day. Who makes up these holidays? That's what I'd like to know. Pick something and celebrate.

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2: Thanks for calling in. 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

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Jim Reed keeping you company on this glorious Tuesday. It's a big month for sports. Of course, Team USA lost to Belgium in the World Cup, but that's still going on, the World Cup, that is. Wimbledon's going on this month. Also, the Tour de France continues. And baseball's All-Star Game will take place in Philadelphia 1 week from today.

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Jim Reed here to keep you company on your work day. Or maybe you're off today. Whatever you're doing, thank you for tuning in. What is going on? We've got tickets to Three Dog Night. They're going to be at the Follinger next Friday, July 17th. 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

Happy birthday, Ringo Starr. Ringo Starr with the Beatles there. Classic Hits 101.7. We got a beautiful day in the Summit City, don't we? 86 today for the high, 62 tonight, more sunshine, even better tomorrow with a high of 87.

Classic Hits 101.7. I mentioned a few minutes ago that Ringo Starr has a birthday today. Some other birthdays of note on this fine Tuesday. Jim Gaffigan turns the big 6-0 today. Figure Olympian skater Michelle Kwan is the big 4-6. And Jessica Hahn, who was part of that big PTL scandal years ago, celebrates her 67th birthday today.

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1: I think I'm going to Kathmandu. 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

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Tickets to Three Dog Night at the Foliner on July 17th. We're going to give those away tomorrow morning at 7:50. 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
3: So I've heard.
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These guys never slow down. Mick Jagger says they're going back on tour. Look for them soon at a large city near you. 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

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In movie news today, they're getting ready to make a feature film starring an AI-generated actress. Her name is Tilly Norwood. So, no, she's not real. And needless to say, a lot of people in Hollywood are not too happy about it.

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0: pretty typical summer day today with sunshine and a high of 86. Clear skies, 63 tonight, and then sunny once again tomorrow, high in the upper 80s. Classic hits, 101.7.
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You know, this is a pretty good month for sports fans. You've got the World Cup going on, also Wimbledon, the Tour de France, and then baseball's All-Star Game, which is coming up in Philadelphia next week.

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And in holiday weekend box office numbers, it was Minions and Monsters winning first place. And then Toy Story 5. So it was a good weekend for family movies.

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Could be a stray thunderstorm Thursday afternoon, but for today and tomorrow, just lots of sunshine and highs in the mid to upper 80s. 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

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And coming up tomorrow morning at 7:50 with Jim and Carrie in the morning, we'll play The Year That You Hear for your chance to win some 3 Dog Night tickets.

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101.7. Hello there, Captain Chris, on this nice sun-filled Tuesday work day. It'll be over before you know it, and what'll be here before you know it is the John Mellencamp concert at the Ruoff coming up on July 18th.

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into Monday night's game against Belgium in hopes of winning and moving on to the quarterfinals for the first time in over 20 years. But unfortunately, that dream came to an end. They lost to Belgium last night 4-1.

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1: 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Right shoulder is closed from 69 to US 27 in 10 minutes. State Road 930 eastbound. Stop and go traffic between Meyer Road and Wayne Haven Street. 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Now that's a good deal. 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
1: This Classic Hits 101.7 traffic update is sponsored by Aleve. 469 southbound at US 27 construction, left shoulder is closed. US 27 to 69, 10 minutes. Stop and go traffic on State Road 930 eastbound between Meyer Road and Adams Center Road. When traffic slows you down, pain can make the ride feel even longer. With just one pill, Aleve provides up to 12 hours of pain relief so you can put pain in the rear view. Use as directed. I'm Tom Beck with 101 Traffic on Classic Hits 101.7.
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It's also Father Daughter Take a Walk Day, and it's National Rock and Roll Day. 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
1: This Classic Hits 101.7 traffic update is sponsored by Taco Bell. 469 southbound of Maple Crest Road, road construction, roadways down to one lane from 69 to US 30, 11 minutes, 1 minute delay. State Road 930 is stop and go eastbound between Myers Road and Adams Center Road, a 16 minute delay. Taco Bell's new jalapeno citrus salsa, the sauce with the main character energy. 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I'm Tom Beck with 101 Traffic on Classic Hits 101.7.
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1: 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They have no clean bowls in the morning. The kids got up, nothing clean. And his wife was angry. So she called, pick up the phone and called him.
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3: 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So I'm at work, I get stressed out, and I'm the one who worries about it all day long.
1: That's actually a genius idea, Carrie. 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
4: This Classic Hits 101.7 traffic update is sponsored by Staples. 469 northbound, heavy traffic, US 24 to Maysville Road. US 30 to 69, 15 minutes, 5-minute delay. State Road 930 is stop-and-go eastbound between Meyer Road and Adams Center Road, 9-minute delay. 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Staples, that was easy. 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
7: This Classic Hits 101.7 traffic update is sponsored by FarmSafe 811. 469 southbound, heavy traffic past 69 to before Maple Crest Road. From 69 to US 30, 12 minutes, a 2-minute delay. Stop and go on State Road 930 eastbound between New Haven Avenue and Adams Center Road. An 11-minute delay. 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

Classic Hits 101.7 with Fort Wayne's favorite classic hits. How are you? I'm Tony Lorino. We're glad to hang again tonight. Have a little fun. Get our throwbacks on. Maybe one more firework that's left from a couple days ago. Oh, there is one. There's one left in the box that's sitting out in the garage. Go ahead, get ready to light it, and we will light off with your favorite songs of the 80s and 90s. 877-909-1989. All it takes is your call or your text for the song. You take care of the one last firework tonight.

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0: And the All Request Hour is brought to you by Eggland's Best. Better taste, better nutrition, better eggs. If you're anything like Jana, you are waiting with bated breath that big Bryan Adams tour that's stepping off in a couple days. Pat Benatar, Neil Giraldo, Pat's husband, all joining is a part of the fun. Let's get in the mood for that, Jana. I promised you we would take care of some Bryan Adams, and we will. One of his best love songs coming up in just a few. And if there's a song you'd like to add as well, we're at 877-909-1989. And ready to serve it up for you tonight. Reach out, and we'll get your throwback on coming up.
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Mike, Michelle, thank you for having your throwbacks on with us tonight. Yeah, burgers and hot dogs are already in the grill at their house, and they need a little prince to go along with it. We serve up the purple indeed. Enjoy. Here's When Doves Cry.

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